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1: You know what, Junior? You might be right. You might be right. You might be right. Hit it! Go on, hit it.

A blessed morning to all of you. Today's reading is taken from the Book of John, chapter 9, reading from verse 1 to verse 12. As he went along, he saw a man blind from birth. His disciples asked him, "Rabbi, who sinned, this man or his parents, that he was born blind?" "Neither this man nor his parents sinned," said Jesus, "but this happened so that the works of God might be displayed in him. As long as it is day, we must do the works of him who sent me. Night is coming when no one can work. While I am in the world, I am the light of the world." After saying this, he spat on the ground, made some mud with the saliva, and put it on the man's eye. "Go," he told him, "wash in the pool of Siloam." This word means sent. So the man went and washed and came home seeing. The neighbors and those who had formerly seen him begging asked, "Is this the man who used to sit and beg?" Some claimed that he was. Others said, "No, he only looks like him." But he himself insisted, "I am the man." "How then were your eyes opened?" they asked. He replied, "The man they called Jesus made some mud and put it on my eyes. He told me to go to Siloam and wash. So I went and washed, and then I could see." "Where is this man?" they asked him. "I don't know," he said. Here ends the reading. May you all have a blessed day.

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4: 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You can pursue studies in Thailand at cost-effective rates. And better yet, you only have to pay a fraction of the large amount of money you spend for visa and paperwork.

0: La Isla Bonita, someone who would never get sick of this isle that is very beautiful, apparently, according to Madonna, and also the song that just no one ever, ever, ever gets tired of the song, no matter what your age is. It's just like when that song comes on, all you want to do is just move. And with that move and groove, I have to wish you guys good morning and welcome to Total Access Saturday Mornings with yours truly, Kristen. And I'm going to be here in the studio until 9:30 a.m. keeping you guys company and playing you the best hits of the 70s, 80s and the 90s. And also in that song, it says when it's time for siesta, you can watch them go by. You guys, in Spain, siesta is an actual thing, right? So what basically happens is around... from what I've heard, around 4:30, maybe 5 o'clock. No, not 4:30, 5 o'clock. Around 2:30 to 3 o'clock, all the shops and like offices just closes. And that's their time for a siesta. Siesta is a nap that they take after lunch. And I think that is the coolest thing that a country does collectively. And Spain, I mean, kudos to them. You know, just imagine... I mean, I think one of the biggest struggles in a lot of people who works a 9-to-5 is after after you have your lunch, and the hours after that is just, am I going to snooze? But then I have to power through because there's a lot of work. So I feel like Spain giving everyone like a legal siesta to just take a nap for an hour. And they actually have said that it actually, improved productiveness in the workplaces and, you know, hours after the siesta. So, yeah, I feel like, I mean, I would love to be in Spain. I mean, I'm one with the language, and maybe it's just a little bit, you know, I'm trying to perfect it. But then I want to see what is this La Isla Bonita that Madonna is talking about so much. So, I bet it's really fun and everyone's dancing. I mean, people in Spain is always dancing anyway, and their music is amazing as well. So, oh, to be in Spain, let's manifest. If you guys haven't been to Spain or space, let's manifest all of that good things. And like I mentioned, be a part of the show. I'm going to be here in the studio until 9:30 a.m. How you can be a part of the show is by heading onto our Facebook page, Real Radio 971, and send out your dedications, requests, what you got going on for your Saturday. Let me know what those are. Or you can simply give me a call on 0112-302-603. With that, we are moving on to more amazing music. Up next, we got Prince with The Most Beautiful Girl right here on The Real Radio 971. Enjoy.
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with Karma Chameleon right here on the Real Radio 971. That is another song, you know, whenever it just comes on for me, I don't know any of the lyrics, but the part that goes Karma, Karma, Karma, Karma, Karma, it's kind of like Macarena, you know, you don't know any of these words to Macarena, but you know, hey, Macarena, yeah, it's one of those songs and it's so, so good. And it's actually time for me to get into some of the comments that you guys have posted on our social media page. Up first, who do we have? We have Pamela Raju saying, hi, very good morning to you, Kristen. Dedications going out to my sons, Roshan and Charles and daughter-in-law Priya and grandkids Pranisha and Renisha in Abu Dhabi and hubby Douglas from Jail. Thanks. Have a wonderful Saturday. You are the best. Thank you so much, Pamela, for that message. And we also have Ramanarayan and wishing everyone a good morning. We also have Saloom Cruz wishing everyone a good morning and and sending out dedications to her husband Camilla's, and she's also saying that she's enjoying the lovely company and the music. Thank you so much, Salome, for that. And we also have Filomena Fernando wishing everyone a good morning, alongside Sheriff Dean, who's also wishing everyone a good morning. And I'm seeing another comment. This is Ronald Derrick also wishing everyone a good morning as well. And we have Gertrude Senavaratna, after a while, wishing everyone a good morning and saying that dedications going out to Anton, Nadisha, and to Lakshan. Thank you so much. Have a wonderful weekend. I hope you have a wonderful weekend too. Gertrude. There you go. Is there a cat in the studio? No? That got my tongue? No? Okay. That's Gertrude Senavaratna. There you go. Thank you so much for that message. And if you are like any of these lovely people, you can certainly head on to the Real Radio 971 Facebook page and you can post all of your dedications, your requests on there, or you can simply give me a call on 0112-302-603. Now, you know, I know El Nino has been, El Nino has been causing havoc around the world, should I say. I think, dare I say, yes, it has. But there was a solar eclipse just a couple of weeks ago. We couldn't see it, but a lot of people in Europe got to see it. And it's also, officially summer. And, did I do anything summer? Well, we mowed the lawn. And that fresh, the smell of fresh cut grass, that is just peak summer vibes. But, I did sunbathe just a little bit, but you can't really sunbathe when it's like 100 degrees outside. So that didn't go out very well. But maybe yesterday evening, because it felt like it was about to rain, but then it didn't. So I sort of enjoyed a very lovely evening outside. You know, there was quite a bit of wind. And also, the best thing that you could ever see on a summer day is kites in the sky. I am so thankful for all these kids who are making kites and flying them. That is such a treat to see in this day and age. And also, as I was driving this morning, I saw this a guy on a motorcycle. He was riding with a kite and he was riding very slowly on the side of the road. And I'm like, dude, you gotta either, slow it down way too much, or you gotta, really move it fast. Then I saw a kid running after the bike, and turns out he was very close to his house, therefore he was slowing down the motorcycle, and the kid was running after the bike to get the kite. And as I passed him by, I looked at him in the rearview mirror, and I saw the kid just straight went for that kite, and he was so, so happy to get that kite. And I'm like, oh, have a lovely, lovely day flying that little guy. It's such a treat. And, I just love seeing kites. All we hear are people being glued to their phones, technology taking over the world, AI taking over the world, and social media getting in the way of everything. To see kids, not just kids, adults, kids, whoever you are, if you're out there with the thoughts of flying a kite, kudos to you, my friend. Kudos to you, because it's one of the things that I enjoyed as a kid. I have never really been very successful in actually flying a kite, but I tried and I loved the experience. And
Maybe I should get into that this summer. Maybe that's one summery thing that I could do. Maybe you guys could do too. And, you know, we talked about summer a lot, so I think it's only fair that we move on to a very summery song. This is Bryan Adams with Summer of 69 right here on The Real Radio 971. And yeah, head on to Facebook page, our Facebook page. Let me know how your day is going, dedications, requests, what have you. Let me know all of that. And I'm going to be here. Actually, I'm going to be right back after a little more music. Enjoy this song, because I know I will.

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3: Welcome back to the show. Oh my God, you guys can hear it, don't you? Okay, we're going to have a little bit of a problem and I will solve it after this talk segment. This is just chronicles of a radio station. So, you know, we usually have our AC running because we have a lot of the equipment here and those machines and controls needs to stay cold. So when I walked in, the AC was turned off and I talked to the operations department and I'm like, the AC is turned off and it's getting a little hot in here. And I can only imagine how much the heat is affecting the machines and all. So one of the people from

Operations came and turned on the AC just 5 minutes ago. It started making that rattling noise. And now I understand why it was off at the first place. Apologies, you guys. I'll make sure that is solved in the next segment. But before the little short commercial break, you listen to Taylor's Heaven Must Be Missing an Angel. And, you know, I wasn't familiar with the song. But when I heard the song, I'm like, wait a minute, I know this. Then I figured it's actually trending on TikTok right now. You know, it's everyone who goes on vacation, they post their vacation videos to that song. And, you know, I keep telling you guys, you know, how old music just breathes in new life because of a generational turnover. You know, some people are discovering these songs for the first time, for my, like myself, for an example, with the previous song, Heaven Must Be Missing an Angel with the Tavers. And speaking of that, ABBA has actually gained their sixth hit on the Billboard XL US chart. Because of all of these online trends, The Winner Takes It All by ABBA had debuted at number 198 for the first time in a long, long time. And this is following also a couple of other tracks by ABBA re-entered the global streaming and sales track lists, and catalog tracks like Fernando and Dancing Queen also climbed the digital sales charts, and also Gimme Gimme, A Man After Midnight, that entered the global streaming charts. And the newest one that is entering this chart is The Winner Takes It All. Again, you know, this is why I kind of like social media in a very weird way, because it gives, like, I can remember watching the Michael movie in theaters, and there was like a, what do you call, line of Gen Zers, and you could clearly see those are kids from school that they have come there to watch the movie with their friends, and they were just having a great time. I mean, so were we, but I'll usually stay until the end credits of a movie, and they were there too, and they walked out of the theater along with us, and they were just singing, and me and my sister was just talking. I'm like, they must be, you know, discovering Michael's music for the first time. And I'm like, it's just so wholesome, you know, and it's a very cool feeling to see, like, some of the music that you grew up with, the younger generation is discovering and actually loving it right now. And it's just, oh, it's just so good. And I mean, music brings everyone together, no matter what your age, and that is the best part about it. And with that, I think we should have a listen to this chart-topping hit by ABBA that is coming up next. And I'm going to get to the Facebook comment section in the next segment. So this is ABBA's The Winner Takes It All that just debuted at number 198 on the global Billboard chart.

0: Elton John with Nikita playing right here on the Real Radio, and with that we are welcoming you to the second hour of the show. A little quickly checking your time right now is 8 or 9 a.m. Good morning to you. If you're just tuning in, my name is Kristen and you're tuning into Total Access Saturday mornings right here on the Real Radio 971. Now, as promised in the previous segment, I am going to get into the comment section of our social media post right now. We have Matilda Peter saying hi and a very good morning, and sending dedications to her loving family, Roshan, Talita, Roshni and Brian. Thank you so much for tuning in, Matilda. And who else do we have here? We have Christine Katugaha saying, good morning, dear Kristen. Happy weekend to you too. Dedications going out to Jackie, Shanice and Keanu. Thank you so much. Thank you so much, Christine. I hope you have a lovely weekend too. We also have Jerry Fitch wishing everyone a good morning and a lovely day. Jerry and Doris Fitch, that is. And we also have Nihal Asikaratna wishing everyone a good morning and wishing a wonderful day as well. And he's saying he's enjoying the fabulous music with me. Please dedicate a song to Nihal, Nirmali, Shinali, Ashan, Tanya and Felix from Nigambo. Alright, up next we got Everly Brothers with Wake Up a Little Susie. That song is going out to all of your family as well, Nihal. And Rosemary Shockman is also on our Facebook and comment section. She's also saying, good morning, Kristen. Please dedicate a song to Randy, Pat, Mary, Jonathan, Delaney and grandkids, Aaron, Dillian, Riley and Jaden. Thanks, thanks, take care, stay safe. I hope you stay safe too, Rosemary. And we also have a couple more messages, and if my Facebook feed would just refresh a little sooner. Nope, I have to try again. So if you guys want to be a part of the show as well, all you got to do is head on to the Real Radio Facebook page, that is Real Radio 971, and post a comment on our latest post that is actually titled Total Access Saturday Mornings. And yeah, let me know how your Saturday is going. If you have any dedications, if you have a request in mind, you can let me know those as well. And with that, we are moving on to more music right here on the Real Radio. 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
0: 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Keep it real.

And we can all do Walk Away From Your Troubles. There's always a choice. That is Craig David with Walking Away playing right here on The Real Radio 971. And I'm not even joking when I mention that. You know, I feel like troubles are like very, how do I phrase it? Troubles are, I don't know how to articulate that. I feel like troubles are troublesome the way you approach it. But if you walk away, could it still be a trouble? Because you can always start over, right? Anyways, and it actually leads to something that might help you, you know, get, you know, have less and less troubles in your life. I don't know, maybe, because this is actually a quiet habit that has shaped a trillionaire's mind. Now, I'm saying a trillionaire's mind as if there are many trillionaires in the world. No, there is only one trillionaire in the world right now. And as much as I dislike this person, he also has some good habits. And that is the one, the only Elon Musk. That is correct. So apparently, Elon Musk, alongside some other billionaires and some known figures like Oprah Winfrey and, you know, Meryl Streep, are following something called a 5-hour rule. Now, this is a rule where you spend 1 hour a day, 5 days a week, focused solely on learning. That is a good habit. You know, you could, I feel like it, I don't know whether I'm really doing it for an entire hour, but I do spend like 30 minutes maximum doing something that helps me learn something different, something new, right? I mean, for you guys, it could be, I don't know, it could be learning to bake, it could be learning to cook or garden or try a new recipe, you know, figure out more about that, and or learning a new language. Or, you know, you can approach this in so many levels. You could actually, you know, embed yourself in the action of it. Or you can watch, an educational video about it. Or you could watch a documentary about it. Or you could listen to a podcast about it. You can listen to me talking about it. Whatever it is, you know, it's all about spending just 1 hour every single day for just 5 days, not the entire 7 days of the week, but just 5 days a week, focus solely on learning something new. And that, I think, is a very good habit that everyone can sort of adapt into our lives, because, you know, you'll never know what kind of skills that you might want in your life. And because recently I've figured out, you know, I'm on radio. Yes, I talk to people, you know, given that you guys are tuning into Real Radio 971. I am talking to people, but I am the kind of person who actually shies away when I have to actually talk to a person, like in real life. I don't know, maybe it's that introvertedness in me, but recently I have been put in a position where I have to coordinate with some organizers that are running some events. So that means talking to them directly. And you know what? I'm finding out that I'm actually quite good at it. And yeah, I get things done. And it's kind of nice. And I didn't really study a lot into it, but it's almost like a weird way of marketing, but maybe like like personal skills, or like relationship skills, like communication. I don't know what to call it, but yeah, it's been a very interesting week for me, and I was enjoying it, honestly, because to get to talk to a person, to you know, show them what we can do and get their feedback, and then creating something and then revising it according to what they want, and also getting it done quickly is it's been fun. I mean, it's a new thing, but I'm loving it. So I don't know, I mean, in my profession, even in radio, I learned so many

he's a, I don't know. It's just, Elon Musk is a gray area for me. Yes, I have good things to say about him, but I also have not so good things to say about him as well. So I'm not going to get into that because we're appreciating all the good things right over here at Real Radio 971. And I have to mention to you guys, you can still be a part of the show because we have about an hour left on the show. And checking your time right now is 8:38 a.m. So be a part of the show. Head on to our Real Radio 971 Facebook page. Post your comments there, how you're feeling, what you got going on for your Saturday. If you have a request in mind, if you have a dedication in mind, whatever it is that you got going on, post them there. Or you can simply give me a call on 0112-302-603. And until I await that call, let's move on to more music. This is Dr. Hook with Better Love Next Time, right here on the Real Radio 971. Enjoy.

0: Lynn Anderson with Rose Garden playing right here on The Real Radio 971. Now that version of that song has breathed in life four times, actually three times prior to that, because this song was originally recorded and released in 1967, and the first recording artist of this song was Billy Joe Royal, not Billy Joel, Billy Joe Royal, and he did this for his album featuring Hush. And then in 1968 it was written and recorded by its creator Joe South on his debut solo album that is called Introspect. And then in 1969 an artist called Doobie Gray re-recorded it, and it became a minor American radio hit, like a North American radio hit. And then in 1970 this song globally went on a famous hit and became the number one on the country charts across over mainstream and pop success, and that was recorded by Lynn Anderson, and that is the track that you just heard. Isn't that interesting? You know, every time I hear a song on Real Radio, I'm like, you know, every time it's like familiar music, but then I'm like, wait a minute, I have heard this somewhere else before. And sometimes it's the original version of a song that I already know. Sometimes it's actually a re-recorded one of the original one I know. That is the beauty of music. And with that, it's time to head on to our comment section and see what you guys got going on. Let me see, who else do we have on our Facebook comment section? We have, did I mention Rosemary Shockman? I'm not sure. So let's start with Rosemary Shockman, who's wishing everyone a good morning and sending out a dedication to Randy Petmurray, Jonathan Delaney, and grandkids Aaron Dillian, Riley, and Jaden as well. And we also have Gaurav Gunawardena on our Facebook page, wishing everyone a good morning and sending out her dedications to Lal, Dinanta, and Sachin Gunawardena. We also have Nihal Asakuratna wishing everyone a good morning as well. And we also have Elvis Kumar wishing everyone a good morning too. So if you want to be a part of the show, you can still head on to Real Radio 971 and leave your dedications and requests over there, or you can give me a call on 0112-302-603. And without further ado, let's move on to some more music. 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

Another super banger from the 1990s is of Bass with All That She Wants. Playing right here on the Real Radio 971. Welcome back to the final hour of the show. Checking your time right is 9:09 a.m. And I have to get into some kind of a little, well, not so good kind of news, but maybe this person might not care that it's not good news, and that is Shania Twain. So I've been telling you guys that Shania Twain has released her newest album called Little Miss Twain. Now, this has kind of had hit a stumble on the charts. Now, although Shania Twain has sold over 100 million records worldwide, the newest release, like I mentioned, the album Little Miss Twain, has not reached the top numbers of the country chart right now in the Billboard Top 200. So right now, her album is debuting at number 131 on the Billboard Top 200, selling around 12,000 copies in the first week. And this has deemed the performance that marks Shania Twain's lowest charting studio album to date. Now, people are comparing this to her last album that was released in 2023 called Queen of Me, which actually opened at number 10. That is certainly a big leap, you know. Like literally 3 years later, you are being so true to yourself, because Shania Twain said with this Little Miss Twain, she's going back to her OG country roots and bringing some, you know, some jazz components to it, some rock and roll components to it as well. So it's like a country crossover kind of an album, but she had very high hopes for it. So, but it opened at number 131 versus her last album that she released in 2023 opened at number 10. Now, oh my god, I feel for her, but it's kind of weird because that album actually has some very good songs. I feel like, you know, sometimes you have expectations and sometimes it doesn't really stand up to par, because of, you know, sometimes people are saying Billboard chart is actually rigged. Some people are saying when streaming takes over, charts doesn't really even matter, because, you know, some old music even, you know, go up to the top of the charts because of social media. So people are saying sometimes Billboard chart ratings doesn't really matter, but the big question here is, does Shania Twain not care about that herself? For me, I kind of feel a little bummed, because I thought this album would do really well, especially on the country chart show, but it has not. So that is a bummer. But again, like I mentioned, that album has some good music and I listen to them. And I think that's the whole point, right? You make music so people could listen to it and love it. And I mean, there are a certain group of people who actually make music in order to reach to the top of the charts and gain the platinum records and the, I don't know, there are so many record crowns, or like what do you call, record titles that people could gain. So some people make music just solely for just that, but some people just music for the fun of it. So maybe Shania Twain is like one of those people. That's why she made this country crossover album, and we haven't heard from her yet from her, the performance of her new album. Maybe we will somewhere in the next week. Maybe, just maybe, maybe she wouldn't comment about it at all. And that is the music industry for you, my friends, because it is a cesspool out there. Someone is releasing some music every single day, and most of the times it goes very viral on social media, and before you know it, there are best-selling artists. All the while, you have best-selling artists like Shania Twain just trying their best to, you know, make some headway while their albums are dropping like nobody's business. And yeah, like I said, it's a tough business out there, but good luck to Shania Twain. Hope this actually, you know, made some headway in the charts within the coming weeks, because like I mentioned, it really has some good songs. And with that, we are moving on to more music. Up next, we got Phil Collins with You'll Be In My Heart right here on the Real Radio 971. I also reminding you guys, head on to our Facebook page, Real Radio 971. Be a part of the show, because we are reaching to the final 15 minutes right here on Total Access Saturday Mornings with Kristen.

0: George Baker with Beautiful Rose playing right here on the Real Radio 971. What a song that is, you know. Well, I was doing the twister a little bit here. Ah, that's such a good song. This is the first time hearing it, and it was an absolute vibe for sure. And I hope you guys enjoyed it too. And that being said, it's actually time for me to head on out of the studio. But before I leave, let me quickly refresh my Facebook page to see whether any of you guys have commented for the final time for the day. Let me check. Oh, okay, it went away. Let me quickly go here. Okay, there you go. Oh, we do have one last comment, and that is coming from Judy Costa. Judy Costa is wishing everyone a good morning and a beautiful day, and she's dedicating a song to Stefan, Jackie, Christina, Princess Rachel, Jason, Kiara, and baby Rihanna. And that is the final comment for the day. And thank you guys so much for commenting on our page, and even if you didn't, thank you so much still for tuning in to Total Access Saturday mornings. And we got the best of the 70s, 80s, and the 90s tunes queued up for you throughout the entire hour and throughout the day as well. And also have to mention, if you happen to stray away from your radio dial today, head on out to the Real Radio, head on out to the Google Play Store or the Apple App Store and download the Real Radio app for completely free of charge, so you can have or your favorite tunes on the go 24/7, 365. And that being said, it's time for me to sign out for the day. Thank you guys so much for tuning in. I hope you have a lovely, lovely Saturday. And tomorrow I'll be here on Country Sunday Mornings. Same time, same frequency. Until then, take care, stay safe, and have a lovely, lovely Saturday. Ciao.
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In the city, Colombo. 971. 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

Enrique Iglesias featuring Sierra. Taking Back My Love, playing right here on the Kiss Recall. You know, sometimes people be questioning why are millennials and zillennials are so bad at handling their emotions. And then you refer to the music video of Taking Back My Love, where all they do is throw other people's things into a pool, breaking other people's things with the rage and all that stuff. So that's how we grew up. That's what we grew up on. That's why we are like, you know, kind of borderline psychotic when we're handling our emotions. And that is the reason why. Well, we don't need to take it further than that. And let me get back to the topic in conversation, and that is Taking Back My Love. Can you guys guess who has taken her love, not back, but to the next level? And that is Toni Braxton. That is correct. Toni Braxton is celebrating her second wedding anniversary with Birdman. And for the first time, we are seeing some wedding pictures, because when she got married, she didn't release any of the wedding pictures, none of that. Kind of like Taylor Swift, do I dare say. And now she's finally released some wedding pictures, and she looks absolutely stunning. I mean, she got married 2 years ago, literally in 2024. She still looked like that she used to look in the 2000s, you guys. You know what they say, black don't break, and I think that is true. And she actually went on to mention that she herself and Birdman has been friends for over 25 years, even before she had kids from her previous marriage. And she's saying, you know, they first met in 2002 when they collaborated on Toni Braxton's single called Baby, You Can Do It. No, actually, it was Birdman, the Birdman single, and he asked Toni Braxton to be featured on it. And Toni Braxton had this to say about their relationship. She says, and I quote, "Gotta keep your friends closer because you never know what would happen." Well, is that good advice, you guys, or is it kind of not? I mean, it could go either way, right? Anyways, with that being said, I'm going to move on to this wonderful song. This is a song that people might like it, people might hate it. Some people just sing along to it no matter where they are. And I'm certainly on the third category now. If you are too, you can sing along. This is Toni Braxton with Unbreak My Heart right here on the Kiss Recall. You're tuning into Kiss 969 with yours truly, Kristen.

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The tide is high and we are slowly but surely moving on to the afternoon hours of the show. That was Atomic Kittens with Tide is High. You know, you guys, this song came to me in a dream once, and that's why this is on this playlist. Well, you know, most of the time I, you know, sort of, you know, do my chores around the house or I do my work, and sometimes there's always a lyric bit that just repeats in my head, and mostly they're current songs. But one day, I was going around the house just singing in my head, I'm gonna be you, cause I'm not the kind of girl. I'm like, what is that? Where did that come from? Then I'm like, oh, it's Tide is High. And legit, I haven't listened to this song in a while. So I wonder why it just entered into my mind and kept repeating on my brain. Maybe my brain just wanted to add that song to this playlist to grace you guys through that, with that, through the airwaves. And speaking of, you know, speaking of delivering through airwaves, I'm going to deliver you guys a message through the airwaves that is very, very, very important. And that is, if you're looking to kickstart your higher studies after O-levels and A-levels, you have to take that next step with Asia Pacific Institute of Information and Technology, and that is APIT Sri Lanka. Whether you're aiming to build your career right here in Colombo or in the city of Kandy, APIT has got you covered with offering foundation programs, degrees in business, engineering, IT, psychology, AI, and more. All you got to do is call on 0773-577-877 for Colombo and 0765-788-788 for Kandy. You guys, I'll give you a couple of reasons why you should take that next step with APIT Sri Lanka, because they offer you international British degree programs in collaboration with the Staffordshire University in the UK. And they're also a recognized leading private higher education provider in Sri Lanka with a large alumni base with over 5,000 graduates. And they also focus on maintaining high standards in all teaching, learning, and in assessment to match that international levels as well. You can visit www.apit.lk for more information. I'll also keep in mind, if you're walking right now to any of the APIT branches, you can stand a chance to get a free education consultation. They will guide you through everything. Visit www.apit.lk for more information. Like I mentioned, 0773-577-877 for Colombo and 0765-788-788 for Kandy. And those are their numbers. Get in touch with them and take that next step towards your higher studies with APIT Sri Lanka, inspiring the love for learning. And with that, like I mentioned, we are moving on to the noon hours and we are cranking it up as well. Up next, we got Eve featuring Shonda Paul with Give It To You. And you guys got to give to me the curiosity that we talked about before. There are so many songs out there right now, right? What are the songs that you guys are curious to hear from a different artist's voice? Our WhatsApp line is open. 0785-969-969 is the number. Until I get to those answers, enjoy the song.

weekend nostalgia fix. I wanna make a bright, nah, nah, nah. Saturday mornings, 10 to 2 p.m. Nah, nah, nah. This is Kiss Recall.

One of the most honest and emotional songs that has come out of J-Lo's discography. That was What Is Love by Jenny from the Block. Now, you know, What Is Love? You know, I'm going to dedicate that song to all of the single bees out there, or not so single bees out there as well, because even though you're in relationships, maybe you don't really have figured out what love actually is. You know, and Nicole Kidman is actually one of those people as well. Now, Nicole Kidman recently opened up about her recent divorce with Keith Urban, and she says, "Just because I got divorced for a second time, it does not make it any easier." Yes, because Nicole Kidman was previously actually married to Tom Cruise, and they got together in the 1990s when Nicole actually married Tom Cruise when she was only 22 years old, you guys. That's really young. I mean, at least in this day and age, in 2026, 22 is really, really young to be married. And she says it's been hard, you know, because I think

both from, I don't know whether Keith Urban is from Australia. No, I think Keith Urban is very American and Nicole Kidman is from Australia. And they were like this amazing couple. And I was shooketh when I heard that they got divorced. Well, yeah, see, people are still figuring out what love is. And she is actually busy these days and not figuring out what love is. She's actually busy promoting her new show that is Linus, which is one of my favorites. The season 3 is out right now and they were on a big press junket promoting the show as well, alongside Zoe Saldana as well. And speaking of Nicole Kidman, Nicole Kidman's daughter, Suri, actually recently dropped her father's name out of her own name. Suri is the daughter that Nicole and Tom Cruise shares, and Suri just went and changed her name to Suri Noel, dropping the Cruise bit of her name. And it reminded me of how Brad Pitt's kids did the same thing. They just dropped his last name and took their mama's names. What's happening, you guys? What's happening in Hollywood? I mean, these are both amazing, amazing actors like Tom Cruise and Brad Pitt, but what have they done to their children that is so bad, like emotional damage, for them to just go on and be like, I'm just gonna go ahead and drop my dad's last name. Like, I don't want it anymore, right? Well, you'll never know. We'll never know. And it's okay because some things are meant to stay behind closed doors, right? People need some privacy at least. And with that, we are actually moving on to more music. Up next, we got Matias with Mi Amor again. Cranking up the vibe for the afternoon hours. Checking your time right now is 12:13 p.m. And the sun is shining. And that is a vibe for an amazing hit by Matias right here on the Kiss Freak. You're tuning into Kiss 969 with yours truly, Kristen.

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that was Beyonce with Get Me Body playing right here on the Kiss Rico. You're tuning into Kiss 969 with yours truly, Kristen. Now, we have a kind of a question opened up on our WhatsApp line today, and that is, what song that exists right now would you want to listen to in a different artist's voice? I know it's a mouthful of a question, but we got people sending in their curiosities. We got Kasun on our WhatsApp line saying, I want to hear a rock version of Elton John's Sacrifice, but I'm not saying heavy metal, ideally a Green Day punk rock version of Sacrifice. Okay, Kasun, I can see that. You know what? I can already even hear that. You know, when you said Green Day, instead of Green Day, I imagine Three Doors Down singing Sacrifice, but they're in the same wheelhouse, right? And we also have Natalia on our WhatsApp line saying, once I heard a Taylor Swift version of Attention by Charlie Puth, I'm pretty sure it was AI, and since that day, I haven't been able to get it out of my head. So I want Taylor Swift to record Attention by Charlie Puth. Good one, Natalie. And is it Natalie? Yeah, it's Natalie. It's Natalia. Sorry, that's not Natalie. It's a different person. It's Natalia. Thank you so much for that answer. And you know, if you have that version in with you like right now, could you please share it on our WhatsApp line? And because I'm very curious to see what this AI version of Charlie Puth's Attention with Taylor Swift's voice sounds like. And we also have Aftan who says, I want to hear Azizam with Jay Sean's voice in it. Very interesting. Very, very interesting. Azizam with Jay Sean? Ooh, that should be nice. And we also have Anthony on our WhatsApp line. And Anthony, I cannot say that on air, but it's a great proposition. I'll run it by my boss, okay? And thank you so much for tuning in. After a long time tuning in for the weekends, Anthony, thank you so much. And up next, we are moving on to a track by Mark Anthony that says, Love Won't Get Any Better. Now, what I wondered, since this song is on the playlist, I want to listen to this song, but Enrique needs to be on it. Let me know whether you guys can imagine Enrique singing this song, because I already can, and I think it'll be great, but maybe it might not be great either. I don't know. It could go either way, but it's a great song anyway, so enjoy. You're tuning into Kiss 969, and this is the Kiss Recall with yours truly, Kristen.

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0: Connor Maynard featuring Neo. Turn Around, playing right here on Kiss Recall. Welcome back to the show. We are slowly but surely but slowly moving to the final hour of the show. Checking your time right now is 12:53. Just turned 12:53 p.m. Good afternoon if you're just tuning in. And you're tuning in to Kiss Recall with yours truly, Kristen, if you haven't caught my name already. Now I'm going to bring your attention to a person in the music industry. He looks like the most gangsta. Right, he sings the hip hop of the hip hopest songs, right? But you guys, he might have not even had his actual name at some point, because he has his actual name is Curtis. Can you guys guess who I'm talking about? Curtis, who's in the music industry, that looks gangsta, that raps, that is in the hip hop industry, that is named Curtis. 3 seconds. 1, 2, 3. Curtis. That is 50 Cent. Now, 50 Cent actually came on the Jimmy Fallon show and he mentioned that 50 Cent wasn't his first choice for a stage name. Well, if you guys don't believe me, take a listen straight from 50 Cent himself.
1: Do I call you 50 Cent or do I call you Curtis?
2: 50's fine, you know.
1: 50's fine, yeah. All right, guy, I'll call you 50. Was there any other names in the running when you started out?
2: It wouldn't work well. Like, my first nickname was Boo Boo.
1: Now, you don't want to be Boo Boo. No.
0: Can you imagine 50 Cent going around as Boo Boo? I mean, I kind of see it, because you know why? 50 Cent, like I mentioned, he looks like the most gangster. Like, he looks like that he could beat people up. He looks like that he, you know, does the things that he raps in his songs, right? Just leave it there, right? But if you really take his personality, he is so cute. Like, he is such a fun, weird, little cute guy. I know it's weird talking, you know, associating those words around 50 Cent, but he is that way. I mean, did you guys hear the way that he said, boo-boo? He's so cute. Anyways, enough of that. I have to mention to you guys, our WhatsApp line is open for a very weird question today. And the question is, what song that exists right now that you guys want to listen to in a different artist's voice? 0785969969 is the number to send in your suggestions or your curiosities. And we have a couple of on our WhatsApp line. I'll get to those in the next segment. Until then, I'm leaving you guys with a little bit of Boo Boo right here on Kiss Recall. You're tuning into Kiss 969. And this is In the Club by

David Guetta featuring Bacco Riri on that track that is called Who's That Chick, playing right here on the Kiss Recall. You're tuning into Kiss 969 with yours truly, Kristen. And our WhatsApp line is open to you guys to, you know, send whatever it is that you want. Honestly, any requests that you have in mind, any dedications. The sun is shining. It's a bright, sunny Saturday. How are your plans? Let me know what those things are amongst the curious answers to the question that I've been asking the entire day. And that is, what current song would you want to hear in a different artist's voice? Now, we got Bimal on our WhatsApp line saying, since everyone's comparing Olivia Rodrigo, I can already see where this is going, Bimal. Okay, let me just read the message. Since everyone's comparing Olivia Rodrigo and Avril Lavigne, I'd like to hear an Avril song in her voice, or at least try. And that is followed by a laughy emoji, like laugh crying emoji and a LOL. Bimal, here's the thing, let's not throw shade, but you do have a point. It's the at least try part that got me. But you know, I would like to see that happen. I want to see, you know, because here's the thing, here's where the you know what you call, the argument sort of suffers just a little bit, because it's the people who are comparing Olivia Rodrigo to Avril Lavigne, not Olivia Rodrigo herself. You know, she probably doesn't think of herself like whatsoever in the least, you know. But regardless, it would be a very interesting thing to hear an Avril song in an Olivia Rodrigo voice. Very interesting. And we also have Renya on our WhatsApp line saying, I want to hear Cardi B singing Super Bass or Nicki Minaj singing Bojack Yellow. Very specific with the song choices as well. Okay, let me have a double take on this. Cardi B singing Super Bass, okay, and Nicki Minaj singing Bojack Yellow, okay. Okay, that's going to be a very controversial track if it was ever released, if it were to ever be released. Because as you guys know, Nicki Minaj and Cardi B be beefing, and it hasn't stopped. And Nicki Minaj has turned into a different person these days, so we don't know whether she'll make any music anymore anyway. But just hopefully does. You know, the Barbie in me says that she would, but then also the Barbie in me says that she probably wouldn't. Anyways, like I mentioned, our WhatsApp line is open for you today, the entire day. 0785969969 is the number to dial. Let me know what your thoughts, your curious music answers that I want. Which song that exists today that you want to hear in a different artist's voice? 0785969969 is the number to dial. And with that, we are moving on to this track by Lady Gaga, because it looks like the weather is perfect.

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12: What did she say?

She said that was what she said by Jason Derulo playing right here on the Kiss Recall. You're tuning into Kiss 96.9 with yours truly, Kristen. That is what she said. Oh, if Cameron were here, he would be like, that's what she said. He's actually here. Is he around? Cameron? Maybe he's around. Who knows? No, he's around. He's around. Anyways, moving back to our WhatsApp line, we have a couple of people sending in their music curiosities my way. We have, just when I played this song, we had Netum on our WhatsApp line that says, I want to hear Shape of You with Jason Derulo's voice. Very direct, very direct. I feel like Netum knows what he wants to hear for sure. Yeah, I would like to say, I feel like, that's a very interesting take on it, Netum. Shape of You with Jason Derulo's voice. I can't hear it yet, but it would sound good. And we also have Avishka on our WhatsApp line that says, this is not a different artist, but I want to see a Taylor Swift and an Eminem collaboration. Oh, Avishka, get in line, girl. Because, you know, every time people bring up the best lyricists of all time, right? Best rappers of all time. Lyricist, definitely Taylor Swift is. Would I call her the best singer in the entire world? Probably not. But is she the best lyricist in the entire world? Absolutely. And Eminem, you know how his raps goes. You know how he writes his songs. So imagine them collaborating on a track. Yes, I've been wanting that since the beginning of time.

9969 is the number to dial. The question that is open up for you guys is, what existing song right now do you want to hear from a different artist's, quite a different artist's voice, right? Any song that exists right now, what do you want to hear in a different artist's voice, right? 0785969969 is the number to dial, and we are slowly moving to the final half an hour of the show. But before that, we're going to be listening to this. Best Life. Benny looking like that. 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

That is indeed the vibe for the afternoon. Keep on dancing till the world ends, because, I mean, I'm not saying that the world is ending, but El Niño has been affecting so many different parts of the world in so many different ways, but the weather is good right now, you know, right here, being in the present moment. The sun is shining and I can see, you know, you guys are out and about doing your things, which is great, and it is certainly sunny weather to keep on dancing no matter what it is. There you go, let's put it that way, right? That's more positive. And we have Natalia on our WhatsApp line, who actually said that she heard an AI cover of Taylor Swift's Attention, and I told her if she has it, she please send it my way, and she actually did, you guys, and I listened to it and it was magical. You know what, I'm not gonna enjoy this all by myself, I'm gonna let you guys in on this, right? So take a listen. This is apparently an AI cover of Taylor Swift singing Attention by Charlie Puth.

Isn't that amazing? Like, what? I am flabbergasted. That sounds so good. But unfortunately, it's AI. But you know, here's the thing. Charlie Puth's Attention is probably one of my all-time favorite songs of Charlie Puth. Therefore, I think I might just be a little bit biased because I'm a Swiftie and my all-time favorite Charlie Puth song is Attention. But I don't know. I mean, you guys, let us in on what you're thinking, right? 07859696969. Let Kira know because it's almost time for me to head on out the studio and open the floor for her to carry on the biggest chart show in Sri Lanka right now. That is the Kiss Demand. She's going to be here 2 p.m. sharp to keep you guys updated on what's going on around the world musically. And with that, it's time for me to head on out of the studio. I'm going to be thinking about the AI cover all day long. So thank you, Natalia, so much for sending that in. And thank you everyone else who participated in this adventure of music, I would say. And I will catch you guys tomorrow on the Kiss Weekender, bringing you the best of the soundtracks tomorrow, same time, same frequency as well. Until then, I'm going to wrap up this show with Kat DeLuna's Run This Show. From one human to another, thrive to be a great one every single day. This is Kristen signing out. Ciao.

0: Demand. How are y'all doing? So I'm really happy to be back with y'all on this weekend. And yes, we are going to bring you the top 30 of the chat list. And yes, you can drop me a text on 0785-969-969 and let me know how your week has been going. I'll just give an applause to myself, you know? Yes, thank you, thank you. So up next, we are going to celebrate the demand chat list with the number 30th, which is Why Is My Husband with Ray.
1: Number 30.

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0: going. I am having a great afternoon. I hope all of y'all are too. So right now we are Ask the Kiss Demand number 25. So you missed 5 songs, but don't you worry. We have 25 more songs to go. So my dear friend Indy dropped us text and requested a song. And how can you do it as well? You can drop us a text on 0085-969-969. So I'm just gonna tell you a piece I found on the internet about the next up song, number 25. It's forwarded by Kehlani. So apparently she was inspired by a producer, played a beat that she immediately started freestyling. And she was thinking about it when she was folding her ex's clothes, and that's how song gets the name Folded. Can you believe that? Like, folding your ex's clothes and you get the idea, okay, let me make a song about it called Folded by Kehlani. Well, that is it. That is the Kiss Demand number 25. And here, enjoy.
1: Number 25.

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0: culture. So next up, we have number 18. So before that, I just want to ask you, how is your day going? What are your plans? Like, where are y'all heading? Are there any special events happening today? Just let me know. Drop us a text on 0785-969-969. Okay, so talking about the day, I just want to let you, if any of the young kids here wanted to figure out what they want to do after their A-levels or even after O-levels, if you are choosing a university, let me tell you, you can go to APIT. So APIT is where you can find lots of degree programs learning from AI to IT, psychology, any field. Just go to them and they will help you out with your education. So how do you reach them out? So if you want to go for Colombo, you can contact them on 0773-577-877. And for Candy, you have 0765-788-788 for Candy. So yes, go check out APIT. Okay, so next up, we have Kiss Demand number 18. And it is I Love It by Bella K. So Bella K right now, people, has been said that she is the new pop, a new queen of confessional chaos, and she is only 20 years old. Can you believe that? Just 20. And then she was asked about what we can expect in the future, and she said nothing more but new songs, and she would also like to collaborate with Rihanna, apparently. And I mean, who wouldn't? So I will quit the yapping and I will head out, and then this is the Kiss Demand number 18.
1: Number 18.

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at the Kiss Demon number 15. So half the songs have already been played. But don't you worry, we have the rest of the top 30, which is 15 more remaining. So tell me, how easy

also text me. Just hit me up on the number 0785-969-969. Like, don't be shy. Like, drop me a text and tell me what your plans are. Okay, so next up, we have the Kiss Team on number 15. And it is Harry Styles by American Girls. So just a little story about the song. So Harry Styles thought to do this song after seeing that his closest friends get married, and he had this bittersweet feeling of loneliness, and he had said that he wants to very soon get married and settle down. Like, wow, Harry Styles settling down, like, after so many dating history and everything, he wants to settle down, huh? Let's see what this song is all about. This is Kiss Demand number 15.

0: a.m. Kiss Demand.
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0: Siman and this is Kira only on Kiss 969. I hope you are having a great evening wherever you are. This is the last hour of the Kiss Demand show. But don't you worry, we have number 6 coming in with I Just Mind with Bruno Mars.
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in and the energy is already off the chart. We got texts coming in from Colombo and Candy. 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A massive, massive shout out to Fires. 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Send us a location right now. 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

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But it wasn't. 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
3: 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It doesn't seem to me like it's enough.

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